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7: The heat wave continues on into our finally Friday with the heat advisory all the way through 8 o'clock Friday night. Heat index values pushing anywhere from 100 to 107. 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That's your latest forecast. I'm meteorologist Mike Witcher from the East Tennessee Weather Center. And remember to always get the latest forecast weather updates with the East Tennessee Weather app.
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6: The heat wave continues on into our finally Friday with the heat advisory all the way through 8 o'clock Friday night. Heat index values pushing anywhere from 100 to 107. 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I'm meteorologist Mike Witcher from the East Tennessee Weather Center. And remember to always get the latest forecast weather updates with the East Tennessee Weather app.
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0: 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I'm meteorologist Mike Witcher from the East Tennessee Weather Center. And remember to always get the latest forecast weather updates with the East Tennessee Weather app.
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4: The heat wave continues on into our finally Friday with the heat advisory all the way through 8 o'clock Friday night. Heat index values pushing anywhere from 100 to 107. 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I'm meteorologist Mike Witcher from the East Tennessee Weather Center. And remember to always get the latest forecast weather updates with the East Tennessee Weather app.
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0: Hello, everyone. This is Dave Grohl with Foo Fighters. Lou Brutus is an insane person, and the FCC should not allow him on the air anywhere. And I'm not kidding.
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1: The heat wave continues on into our finally Friday with the heat advisory all the way through 8 o'clock Friday night. Heat index values pushing anywhere from 100 to 107. 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I'm meteorologist Mike Witcher from the East Tennessee Weather Center. And remember to always get the latest forecast weather updates with the East Tennessee Weather app.
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Yeah, that's us. 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
1: The heat wave continues on into our finally Friday with the heat advisory all the way through 8 o'clock Friday night. Heat index values pushing anywhere from 100 to 107. 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I'm meteorologist Mike Witcher from the East Tennessee Weather Center. And remember to always get the latest forecast weather updates with the East Tennessee Weather app.
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1: The heat wave continues on into our finally Friday with the heat advisory all the way through 8 o'clock Friday night. Heat index values pushing anywhere from 100 to 107. 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That's your latest forecast. I'm meteorologist Mike Witcher from the East Tennessee Weather Center. And remember to always get the latest forecast weather updates with the East Tennessee Weather app.
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1: The heat wave continues on into our finally Friday with the heat advisory all the way through 8 o'clock Friday night. Heat index values pushing anywhere from 100 to 107. 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That's your latest forecast. I'm meteorologist Mike Witcher from the East Tennessee Weather Center. And remember to always get the latest forecast weather updates with the East Tennessee Weather app.
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1: The heat wave continues on into our finally Friday with the heat advisory all the way through 8 o'clock Friday night. Heat index values pushing anywhere from 100 to 107. 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That's your latest forecast. I'm meteorologist Mike Witcher from the East Tennessee Weather Center. And remember to always get the latest forecast weather updates with the East Tennessee Weather app.
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3: I had seen this when Cool Beans actually posted it on her Instagram. It's a couple arguing about how she's taking pregnancy tests. And here's that audio if you've missed it.
4: My wife has been peeing inside of our drinking cups.
5: Okay, he just learned that when you're taking a pregnancy test, you need to pee in a cup.
4: I just learned that you were peeing in the cups that we drink out of.
5: What cups did you think I was going to pee?
4: A different cup, like set aside a pee cup or
5: no,
4: something.
5: No, I always pee in our drinking cups and I put it in the dishwasher.
4: There's no way that other people do this. No, if there are other women out there that do this, you need to stop. This is a crime against humanity. Get your own pee cup.
3: So many questions. Thank you for the calls.
6: This woman is either dumber than a box of rocks or the couple is creating rage bait and it's working. There's no pregnancy test out there that's like, yes, please, soak it in your pee. No. You pee on it, you put it on the counter, you wait, and then you look at it. Ta-da.
7: Okay. So they haven't changed in the past decade.
3: Right.
7: But again, there's probably 1,000 things in your home that you could use as a vessel before your drinking cup.
3: Name 50.
7: Frisbee, child's toy.
3: Frisbee was the first thing. Well, then again, remember, Frank is a big disc golf guy. So they're not technically Frisbees.
7: Barbie shoe. You don't need much. You just need something to hold it.
3: Frank, you may want to check on your discs, just FYI.
8: And your Barbie shoes.
3: If they're moist, there's something weird happening.
9: I have taken quite a bit of pregnancy tests, and 99% of them, they literally tell you to pee on the stick. So that's all you have to do. But then the ones that do require you to, like, use the little dropper and then drop the pee onto the stick, they send you a cup, like, in the box, or I just use a Ziploc baggie. That's the trick.
7: Yep. Nope. There's another option.
3: Frisbee is the only answer there, or Barbie shoes.
7: What did you just think? I mean, I have
3: Barbie
7: to name a thousand.
3: Shoes. Talk about a small opening. Barbie shoes.
7: Yeah, that's smaller than a jug. Yeah, it's not a good one.
3: Until you haven't actually done that.
8: Advanced level.
7: I haven't. You think there's 1,000 things in my home I've tried to pee on?
3: I don't know. Listen, I'm not going to tell you what to do.
7: Look, I'm just brainstorming.
8: Not quite 1,000, but over 100.
3: Wait, we may have an expert who can help us out on this.
10: This is the top urine doctor at some hospital.
3: No, apparently not. 704-FEZ-3200, talkback button available. As part of that conversation, and I'm not happy with it, I did mention that we had an implement in our home when the kids were very little that we used in the actual toilet. This has nothing to do with a pregnancy test, but it is using an implement in your home that theoretically somebody might then eat with later. We did not do that, but it was used to chop things up.
11: So, keeping in mind what you said about the piece of cutlery that was used in the bathroom, there was a post on Reddit a while back that said that this person grew up in a household where there was a certain piece of cutlery used in the bathroom, and it was just the normal for them. So then they went over to someone else's house, they used their bathroom, and then they said, oh, do you know where your knife is? And the person that whose house they were at was completely confused. It was a viral post. So now I'm wondering if that person is one of your kids or something, because that's funny.
3: No, it was not anything that they would have even been aware of. It was something toddler-based only. There's been no usage of that implement for decades now.
7: Somebody just listening to the show knows that story and is like, I'm going to put this on Reddit.
3: Maybe so. Mm-hmm. I'll tell you that. That's not where I got it. I lived it, I promise you. So I don't know. I don't know if there's just multiple people out there with the same challenges. I'm not sure how this comes about.
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1: Chelsea, you remember yesterday Woody telling your mom to get off her damn high horse?
2: Yes, I'm still offended by it.
1: I had a feeling you would. That's kind of a rhetorical question. But if you weren't with us yesterday, there was some part of the conversation where Chelsea talked about the tradition in her family is that their careers would be things that help others. Maybe I'm mischaracterizing. You tell me if I'm right or wrong.
2: Yes.
1: And this is part of the reason why over the course of decade plus, Chelsea's mom has questioned why she's in this career.
3: Correct.
1: But I wanted to make you feel better about all of that. Of course, Chelsea's mom is Ruth.
4: Hey, this message is for Ruth specifically, but your daughter is the reason that I went and I got my first mammogram, which then caught my breast cancer. So she's doing service. It just looks different.
1: Oh.
2: Now I'm going to cry first thing.
1: So send that to your damn high horse mom.
5: And suck on that, Ruth.
2: Okay, back it down. That is an amazing call.
1: And by the way, that's not the first time somebody has said that. I mean, you may be new to the show, but Chelsea had talked about going through her breast cancer journey, and there were more than a few people, including dudes, who called in and were like, because of hearing about this, it made me decide that I needed to go get checked or to convince my partner that she needed to go get checked. So, yeah, there, you know, she's right. She's exactly right. It looks different. It looks a lot different. It looks a lot uglier and yet still working.
5: Less effective.
2: There's some bright spots still. It's just longer play, maybe.
1: Speaking of uglier and switching gears tremendously, although it is related to something medical, this popped up on my feed and somebody called in about it.
6: I'm listening to the podcast of February 26th. And that is the day that Big Mike ordered Woody some pants. Woody, did you wear Big Mike's pants after you had your gallbladder surgery?
1: I feel like part of his timeline is off, but it's amazing that he called in today because Cool Beans sent a text to all of us yesterday and said this is the anniversary of Woody telling everyone he doesn't own pants with elastic waists. And because of that conversation, longtime listener Big Mike did, in fact, send Woody three or more pairs of pants.
3: That was like a six-pack.
1: They weren't shorts, though, which is how this whole thing came up. These were like, I don't even know what they were, but they were elastic-waisted long pants of some sort that I tried to get Woody to wear today in honor of that, and looks like that didn't happen.
3: Too damn hot. Come on, man.
1: It's too damn hot, right? We're all wearing pants, right? But whatever. So you hate people who send you things on the radio. That's cool. Way to go, man. That's
2: coincidental.
1: The fact that he doesn't own any pants with elastic waistbands.
3: Used to not own any.
1: Well,
2: but you're not wearing them.
1: Yeah. I mean, somebody sent them to you and you put them in your closet. I don't think that counts.
2: Yes, I haven't worn them. It's noteworthy. Well, I'll never get over it.
1: Yeah, same. Because it all started when he was like, Chelsea, back in the day, shorts used to have elastic waistbands on them. And I forget even why that came up. And we were like, you know, shorts still have elastic waistbands, right?
3: Maybe yours do. Fatty.
1: It's no one's ever said that in the history. I can only imagine like one of the guys who maybe hosts 60 Minutes doesn't own stretchy pants because they wouldn't dabble in that sort of peonism. We only have pants that fit us around the waist.
5: You know how elite my cargo shorts are.
1: It's something crazy. Like no one's ever said that before.
2: But he has no loungewear.
1: So no loungewear or workout wear. I mean, correct. That's how I think of it more than loungewear.
5: Workout.
1: Well, but you ride a bike. I mean, there's got to be something that you wear that doesn't require a belt.
5: Nope.
1: So, it's the stupidest thing ever. I'm sorry. That was a drastic switching of gears from the first call.
2: Ruth is no longer happy.
1: But that's why Friday is here. There's a lot we want to get to, I promise you. And I think we can probably get to this. We received an email yesterday that was shocking. And it was from not a person, but a company, for lack of a better term. So hopefully we'll be able to get to that. It is Friday, and we're celebrating, unfortunately, not just football season, but Chelsea's alma mater taking one to the Nads last night.
3: Wow.
1: Colorado beat Georgia Tech on a last-second field goal blocking
2: That game was a mess. I only watched the first part, and that was enough.
1: No, you should go back and watch the last 5 seconds.
2: I will not do it.
1: Anyway, football season is here. We've got some fun with football audio on the way next.
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2: Good morning. Traffic's moving right now down 75 coming out of Campbell County down into Anderson County. Radar, well, we've already seen some of that out here. You're going to see a lot of that over the weekend. Please be careful. Make sure you got that seatbelt buckled up as traffic starts to increase. 275 southbound here at Woodland, Baxter Avenue. Sweet Lead, they're still open. They've got two locations, Knoxville and Alcoa. The largest selection of Tennessee-compliant THC vapes, gummies, and drinks. That's Sweet Leaf. I'm Commander Chuck with your on-time traffic.
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3: Happy Friday, everybody. The heat is on again today with a heat index value pushing anywhere from 100 to 108 degrees. We do have the heat advisory in place till 8 o'clock tonight. A couple pop-up storms today, but better coverage of storms on Saturday. 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I'm meteorologist Mike Witcher from the East Tennessee Weather Center. And remember to always get the latest forecast weather updates with the East Tennessee Weather
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1: So that sound means it's time for us to do what we call fun with football audio. You certainly don't have to be a football fan. You kind of have to be a middle schooler at heart. I will say that. It's just stuff out of context from the broadcast of college and NFL games. We had some games last night. Chelsea's alma mater losing by getting a field goal blocked at the buzzer. Colorado beat Georgia Tech. Of course, exciting tonight as well. We got Friday football, the always interesting ACC rivalry between Miami and Stanford.
2: What has happened?
1: Anyway, that doesn't matter. Let's do this.
3: Jack Strand. Wait till you see the size of this guy. Big stick.
1: Hello.
4: It's really been Rocky Long and his unit that's been the story of this game.
1: There's a lot of unit talk. No question about that.
5: If you saw online, John Gruden loves it. Those are five Gruden grinders right there with tons of experience. They want to lean on that unit early.
1: Is that what the Gruden grinders do, is lean on the unit?
6: I was going to ask you what a Gruden grinder is.
7: Jim, it was brutally hot. Both teams trying to keep the balls dry.
6: Impossible.
1: Talcum.
8: What a job by Matt Ryan exposing himself.
1: We got some classics. We got some new ones. It's a mixed bag today on Fun with Football Audio.
9: Philadelphia Eagle pass rush, Sean. Long. Cox.
6: Speaking of grinders,
1: there's your Gruden grinder right there.
10: Like a battering ram. Just coming in chunks now.
1: Gross.
11: And Gerald Everett putting a career-high day together, 136 receiving yards. There's the unit.
1: Is that how you celebrate?
12: Christian McCaffrey undresses a handful of Buccaneers. Wow.
6: The announcer is very thrilled.
1: Well, who doesn't like to see undressed Buccaneers, huh?
13: Christian. Pure one-on-one, perfect read by Brissett. A little banging around the back end of it.
6: All right.
13: If you needed any more good news tonight, Tom Brady very comfortable with what's going on from his backside.
1: That is good news. Told you there was some classics in here.
12: Here's Smith. And he is dicked.
6: Sorry.
1: Usually we know what they meant to say.
12: Here's Smith. And he is dicked.
1: I'm not sure what he was going for there, but I don't think that's the right term.
6: Is the term decked?
1: I mean, maybe, but he wasn't even close.
12: Here's Smith. And he is dicked.
1: I don't know. Maybe he knows something we don't, is all I can say. That's your Fun with Football Audio. It will be up on the podcast after the show, so Cool Beans will be putting that together. Love to have you follow along. Grab the free iHeartRadio app. Great way to do that. We got a wild may be the wrong word, weird email yesterday. Only the second time in the history of the Woody and Wilcox Show have we received an email from this entity. Stand by. We'll get to that coming up next.
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18: Good morning, T-Dot's out here. We're finishing up a couple of earlier accidents as it starts to build with more volume southbound 75. Coming past the Caribou exit as you come out of Campbell County down into Anderson County. Already showing signs of building on that Solway Bridge headed into the Oak Ridge area. Stop and go already Pillsbury Parkway over the interstate. Shop local and save at Fountain City Jewelers, located in the heart of Fountain City, right next to Litton's. I'm Commander Chug, your on-time traffic.
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1: So that audio means fun with football audio time as we celebrate really the first full weekend of college football. We're still another week away from NFL. It was a heartbreaker for Chelsea's alma mater last night. Georgia Tech got a field goal blocked on the last second that would have won it. Colorado wins that one. But doesn't matter if you're a football fan or not. This is just stuff out of context from the broadcast booth that we point and giggle at like middle schoolers.
2: Jack Strand. Wait till you see the size of this guy. Big stick.
1: Got some new ones. Got some classic old ones as well to mix in for you.
3: If you saw online, John Gruden loves it. Those are five Gruden grinders right there with tons of experience. They want to lean on that unit early.
4: Are you a Gruden grinder?
1: I wouldn't mind leaning on that unit, if you know what I'm saying. Speaking of units,
5: it's really been Rocky Long and his unit that's been the story of this game.
1: Not only the unit reference, but also just fun that Rocky Long is not a porn star. So,
6: Jim, it was brutally hot. Both teams trying to keep the balls dry.
4: It's almost impossible this time of year.
1: TMI.
7: What a job by Matt Ryan exposing himself.

0: Philadelphia Eagle pass rush, Sean. Long. Cox.
1: Hello, Mr. Gruden.
2: See, there's one guy whose last name is Long. All right.
3: Like a battering ram. 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
4: And Gerald Everett putting a career-high day together, 136 receiving yards. There's the unit.
5: Christian McCaffrey undresses a handful of Buccaneers. Wow.
6: Pure one-on-one, perfect read by Brissett. A little banging around the back end of it.
2: Collinsworth. Yeah, he's still great.
6: Yep. If you needed any more good news tonight, Tom Brady very comfortable with what's going on his backside.
1: That is good news. Let me write that down. Is.
2: That's a classic.
7: And here's Smith. And he is dicked.
1: Is that legal?
2: Been around football a long time, still not familiar with that term.
7: Here's Smith. And he is dicked.
2: That's your fun with football audio. Now you're ready for your weekend. Hopefully you've got a long 3-day weekend, and even if it doesn't involve football, that's your thing. You do you. I'll be watching. It'll be up on our podcast after the show. Cool Beans will be putting that together, so we'd love to have you follow along. We've gotten a lot of people explaining why a family would have a cup in their shower, by the way. Mm. No one else challenged you on your Georgia Tech education, Chelsea.
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11: Good morning. Still a bit of volume right now coming up through Blount County, passing the airport, trying to get into Knox County on Alcoa Highway northbound. Busy through downtown, pretty much on schedule, 40 east and west over here at Hall of Fame as traffic increases. 275 southbound at Woodland Baxter Avenue. 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I'm Commander Chuck. You're on time traffic.
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1: Just catch you up to speed real quick. We had a woman call in talking about using her shower cup and then her father-in-law accidentally drinking out of it. That's just the background as to why we're talking about shower cups. And the question was, what are you using a shower cup for? And we've gotten responses.
2: So yeah, we have a shower cup. It's never needed to be cleaned, but we switch it out every couple of months for a new one. We have kids, and I guess we're trash. You know, might be a Burger King cup, McDonald's cup.
1: But what are you using it for? That was the question. What are you using it for?
3: I guess with kids.
4: Oh my God, none of y'all have a shower cup? And then you talk about wanting to have a segment about explaining or reviewing books? Who doesn't suck that works there?
3: What's going on with people today?
1: Again, what are you using it for? That was the question. My God. Second of all, the book thing was a joke. Cool Beans came in yesterday and said, if you would please not talk about bugs anymore on the show, I think most people want to hear book reviews. Right. That was the joke. But your quest was to explain why you have a shower cup. Why? That was the question.
5: If you have soap or whatever on the walls, I mean, why don't you just use your hands and make a cup out of two hands, like when you go to the sink if you want to wash your face?
1: Right.
3: Thank you
1: I've
3: for
1: done
3: being
1: that
3: reasonable.
1: As well. And if that's your answer, that you're using it to throw water on the walls so that you clean the shower, quote unquote, after a shower, okay. That's fine. I don't use one like that, but I get it.
6: I understand that, but then it brings up the question, how much soap are you using that it's like apparently penetrating all of the surface area of the walls?
3: What's going on in your shower where it's like a crime scene and there's so much to be cleaned up?
1: Well, I don't think that's crazy. I mean, when you lather up and stuff, you may be sort of throwing suds against the walls, and so you're just trying to clean soap off the walls.
3: Right, but I mean, to this caller's point, there are several ways to do that, either with your hands, squeegee, whatever. It's a solvable problem.
6: The technology to cup your hands and transfer water that way. I mean, humans haven't evolved that far yet.
1: Listen, if somebody wants to use a cup for that, I'm not mad at you. What I don't want is for you to chastise us for not having one and then not explain why you're using one. In what sense?
7: I grew up using a shower cup. My parents would take it, and my mother, when she would clean the shower, she would use the cup to rinse the cleaner off of the walls.
1: Okay, there we go. Yeah, there was an answer. I will accept that answer. That's all I was asking. Because all of you who are like, everybody has one, I need to know, is that how you're using it? Or are you doing something else with it?
3: And the judging and shaming is unnecessary. It's ugly.
6: But then, why is it getting so dirty that they were concerned from the original caller, right? Was it the father-in-law that drank out of it?
3: I mean, you could switch them out regularly.
6: I mean, yeah. Can't hide radio money, Chelsea. Plastic cups are not like available at every fast food restaurant.
1: Yeah, but the other guy said they were using a Burger King cup.
3: Yeah, you can use a lot of things, like I
1: which
3: yesterday
1: will fall apart eventually, right? Unless it's the new plastic ones, or
3: they'll last
1: maybe
3: a while.
6: I think he was talking about like one of those that's tied into a movie that's a little more durable, not the paper.
3: Look, as long as it's not paper, it'll work. We
1: I'm not having this conversation anymore. 704 Fez 3200 talk back button available to you as well.
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1: All right, who wants to ring in? The report is in, and they took the 10 biggest fast food chains around America and ranked them on accuracy. Getting your order right or getting your order wrong. What fast food restaurant is the best and or worst? Who has ideas? In terms of accuracy.
2: Right. Number one, best, Chick-fil-A. That's my guess.
1: Look at the big brain on Chelsea.
3: I would go with that. Yeah, that's solid.
1: She has nailed it. It's actually a tie, Chick-fil-A and another.
3: Not Taco Bell. Taco Bell's going to be the worst. And I say that as a lover of Taco Bell. I think it's just a sheer volume thing with them. They've got so many people going through that they are bound to make them.
2: I found that the places that have the AI ordering system, they've gotten my stuff wrong.
1: Well, two things. So you're right, by the way, Taco Bell is the worst in terms of getting your order wrong. However, I think it's also because all their items are so similar. I mean, eerily so. Mm-hmm. So it's like this, right? The old joke is it's the same five ingredients just in different orders.
3: Yes.
1: So it's like, my God, you got to get confused, I would imagine, if you're the employee.
3: But then how is your order wrong if it's the same five items?
1: Well, it's because it's still the wrong thing. It's just all the same ingredients in a different form.
3: This is a Crunchwrap Supreme. I asked for a Supreme Crunchwrap.
1: The other is McDonald's in terms of good.
2: That has not been my experience.
1: Chick-fil-A and McDonald's are tied for the best. How much in a percentage are they messing up your order?
2: Ooh. The best ones?
1: Mm-hmm. McDonald's and Chick-fil-A. How often?
3: 2%.
2: 2% is what I would think.
1: 7.
2: That's not. 7 out of every 100 orders are incorrect in some way.
1: That's right. And those are the best two. So it gets worse from there.
2: I feel like it should be better now that there's so much mobile ordering. Because somebody puts it in, and then it's read. Maybe it's user error for some of that.
3: So you think that's where the error is happening? It's on the user side where you screw up telling them something? Because I've had that where you're talking, especially at the drive-thru with the AI, where it doesn't understand you, and it's like, no, no, no, not that. And then you eventually have to get to a human.
2: Yeah,
3: I would have figured it's in the backside. You make the order and somebody's hustling because it's, you know, they're in the weeds or whatever and they just make a mistake.
1: The differences aren't astronomical. So the average of all of the fast food places is they screw up your order 11% of the time. Hmm. So a little over 1 out of 10 gets messed up.
3: I did have an interesting thing. They had to apologize for my order this past weekend. I stopped in at a place which will remain nameless, but they're like, sorry, we had to make this fresh. And I was like, well, why are you apologizing that you had to make this fresh? Because it took a little bit longer. Like, but it's not been sitting under a heat lamp for like an hour and you're apologizing for that?
1: I feel like making it fresh is the way it should always be.
3: That's what he said right. With the question mark at the end. And apparently at this particular place, they assume you're coming in, so they make it ahead of time.
2: But now you've created a new problem with the apologizing for your wait time.
3: Literally, I said to them, why are you apologizing that it's fresh?
1: Well, most of the people don't like it fresh. They right. want it stale. I mean, obviously, we know that at a fast food place, right? I mean, there's plenty of times when they're making it ahead of time.
3: Sure.
1: That's not uncommon.
3: Sure.
2: But it's usually not so far.
3: But it's usually within minutes.
2: Because you anticipate going through it very quickly.
1: Mm.
2: Not just, you know, let's make 100 and have them sit there. Sorry. For the guy at the end.
3: Sorry, this tastes good. Our fault.
1: It is almost like saying, I apologize. We really put a lot of effort into this.
3: Right.
1: It's much more than our normal. Sorry about that. But I mean, I guess is it because obviously there's a time crunch and they feel like your time is more important than your taste buds?
3: There wasn't anybody in this restaurant.
1: Right, but still, they're apologizing because they think you care more about the speed than the quality of the food. That's the only thing you can imagine, right?
2: Mm-hmm. Yeah, we'll leave out that fresh part next time. Just say, sorry you had to wait.
1: Yeah, that's right. You don't have to throw yourself under the bus and say, normally we don't make anything for anybody fresh. We just throw it out the window. Well, okay, maybe don't phrase it that way. Right. Find another way, like Chelsea's saying.
3: I apologize.
1: Apologize for the wait. No, it's all good. Oh, look at this. It's nice and hot. You're welcome. And there's your conversation. Right?
2: Right. I'll be doing clinics.
1: Taco Bell, by the way, is the worst, as Woody mentioned, at 15%. So it's, you know, the best is 7 and the worst is 15 in terms of messing up your order by percent. So they're all in the same ballpark.
3: Do they do the same thing for like a sit-down restaurant? I wonder what that number is at.
2: Yeah.
3: Right? Because...
2: And yeah, it can happen at a sit-down restaurant too. But just like with fast food places, it varies franchise to franchise. Like, you know that there are some locations that are run better than others.
1: I think the reason why you only do it for fast food is that you often don't have time to fix it. Right? You don't. You do, I guess, have recourse, but you don't really. You drive away and you're like, oh, shoot, they forgot blank, and you just go on with your life. Mm-hmm. Whereas if you're at a restaurant where you're sitting there, you don't just suck it up. You're like, oh, this is wrong. You tell them, and so it's just a different vibe, right? But you're right. I guess they could mess it up, and might be interesting to hear some of those percentages.
2: You gotta, if it's you, you gotta check your bag before you leave.
1: Before you wreck your bag,
3: I'm constantly checking my bag.
2: Right, but you know, think about third party delivery services. Now you could get an incorrect item, and then what are you gonna do? Call somebody? Drive up there? No.
1: I'd like to point out that we are killing Taco Bell in inaccuracy on our show. I mean, we're nearly pushing 100. Okay. So you got a long way to go to catch up to us, Taco Bell.
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10: Happy Friday, everybody. The heat is on again today with a heat index value pushing anywhere from 100 to 108 degrees. We do have the heat advisory in place till 8 o'clock tonight. A couple pop-up storms today, but better coverage of storms on Saturday. 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That's your latest forecast. I'm meteorologist Mike Witcher from the East Tennessee Weather Center. And remember to always get the latest forecast weather updates with the East Tennessee Weather app.
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11: Good morning. Still a bit of volume coming off that ramp from Western Avenue on the 640 going westbound. It's still a little bit crowded at times. Certain sections of Chapman Highway trying to get there onto the Henley Street Bridge. It continues to build now. 275 southbound over here at Woodland Baxter Avenue. Still crowded at times. Certain sections of Tassel Pike coming inbound out of the Gibbs area. 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I'm Commander Chuck. 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
1: So bear with me on this. It's come to our attention, thanks to multiple people, that we're celebrating some sort of anniversary. And that anniversary is when we all realize that Woody doesn't own any pants that don't have an elastic waistband. And when I say pants, I mean shorts, sweats, anything. Any pair of whatever that would cover the lower half of your body. We discovered, I believe it was a year ago, that Woody does not own any of them. And it came up because we were discussing something where it was some kid who had pulled down another kid's pants at school. And this is a clip of audio from like a year ago or so.
2: Never, ever in my life have I thought, let me go up to one of my girlfriends and just pull her pants down.
3: Like, you have to understand, the time we had drawstring elastic waistband shorts.
2: We still have those.
3: And it was a lesson that if you didn't tie it, those bad boys were coming down.
1: But you did know we still had those, right? I mean, Chelsea has an interesting point.
3: I don't wear those, so I don't know. I didn't know if they're still a thing.
1: Wait, you have no shorts that have elastic and drawstrings on them?
3: No.
2: That is really strange.
1: It is one of the weirder things that we've ever heard about Woody, or maybe about anyone, to be honest.
4: Not weird at all.
1: It's incredibly weird. What's interesting, though, are the people now that have been calling in.
5: I'm 100% with Woody on this one. I don't own one pair of lower coverings that have elastic and drawstrings either. I will not. And as an adult, I don't feel like it's proper either, unless it's drawers or something. But I don't even own swim shorts like that.
2: So which is
1: equally funny, because Woody claimed that adults don't wear sweats, shorts that have elastic, drawstrings, and yet we all know Woody.
2: Right, he's so proper. That's what we all automatically think.
1: Is there anyone who dresses more childlike than Woody? There is not. So if you are somebody, I get it. Maybe that guy's walking around in a bow tie and suspenders every day. That's a different thing. But we see Woody every day. He ain't out there Mr. Prim and Proper on his getup.
2: And there's also, maybe you want to be more formal when you're out. Maybe you always wear slacks. But then when you go home, you change into your comfy clothes. Nobody can see you. It's your own home.
3: But there are people, Chelsea, that actually work that don't wear elastic and things like that. You know.
1: I don't mean at work. Yeah. It could be at any time. Yeah, she just said when you go home and relax.
2: Or you go to the gym.
3: Who's going to the gym?
2: Or you go on a hike.
6: No elastic waistband, shorts, pants. Zero. I'm with Woody. What the hell is wrong with you, Wilcox? Zero. I'm going to spell it. Z-E-R-O. Zero. I'm with Woody. I'm an adult.
2: Well, you adults can go to lunch together and trade stories.
1: This is the wildest argument I've ever heard.
2: I feel like people are just digging in. They just got real stubborn about it. Somebody tried to give them some kind of elastic pants. They're like, no, I am a no elastic.
3: Or maybe this is the first day of the rest of your life and you're finally waking up.
1: No, it's better. Believe me. Trust me on this one.
2: The more you talk, the uglier it gets, Woody. You're trying to dig in so much.
1: It's the dumbest thing I've ever... No one. You and those two guys. That's it.
7: I think you need to put a poll up on Instagram about how many adults own stretchy pants. Just a simple, do you own them? Yes or no? And that'll shut Woody up, because literally every person that I know has drawstring, elastic, you know, stretchy, comfy pants. Everybody. I don't know what world he's living in, but he sucks.
1: I do recognize that as the guy who makes fun of your pickup truck.
3: Not
1: be 100%, you know, objective.
3: Say hi to all your friends at the Weight Watchers meeting. It'll be fun.
1: He's right. What does it have to do with Weight Watchers? And look who's talking. What are you even doing?
2: So ugly.
1: It doesn't even make sense.
8: Do you mean to tell me he doesn't have a bathing suit? Don't men's bathing suits all have elastic waistbands?
3: Yeah. They don't.
1: They don't all have elastic. Yeah.
2: But that's still
1: good. I'm not counting that, and he probably doesn't. But if you told me that you didn't have swim trunks that didn't have elastic, I might buy that. Because all of the board shorts.
2: They have some kind of tie.
1: Not necessarily.
3: Mm-mm.
1: No, but that's not.
2: You just swim in your cargo shorts.
3: My board shorts do have cargo pockets on them.
1: But he's out there in a tuxedo riding on his mountain bike. Somebody pointed that out, like, he doesn't wear shorts when he rides a mountain bike?
3: I do, but they don't have elastic, and they are cargo shorts.
1: I mean, it's one of the weirder things that we know about Woody and two other guys.
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13: Good morning. What we're seeing right now is still some volume coming off that ramp from Western Avenue on 640 going westbound. It remains heavy out here in West Knoxville, 40 east and west. Over the top of West Hills coming past Paper Mill as it continues to build, pushing through downtown on 40 east and west here at 275 Western Avenue. 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I'm Commander Chuck, your on-time traffic.
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1: Talking a second ago about a new study that came out about fast food restaurants and how often they're getting your order wrong. And honestly, they're all fairly similar, but at least in this latest, Chick-fil-A and McDonald's were the best. They were tied for having the least amount of error, whereas Taco Bell came in the worst for having the most amount of error. On average, 11%. Is the inaccuracy rate for all fast food places.
2: I've got a buddy in Tennessee that owns a fast food place, sells good hot dogs, hamburgers, chicken, fries, drinks. He says it doesn't make any difference if it's right, doesn't make any difference if it's really, really good, as long as it's fast. Got to turn it fast. Everybody is in such a hurry nowadays, it just has to be fast. Get it out the window and get them gone back to work. Just saying, but I'm old school. I like things slow. See y'all. Take care.
1: Yeah.
2: See ya.
3: I like him.
4: I like that guy too.
1: Yeah, I don't know. I don't get it. That's what I was saying earlier. Is I'm like, nobody, because Woody said he had a place apologize to him the other day for making his food fresh.
5: That's 100%
1: which,
5: true.
1: Which is an odd way to handle that. As Chelsea pointed out, why would they say it that way? Just say sorry for the wait.
5: Correct.
1: But don't say sorry for making your food fresh.
5: Yeah.
1: But apparently, to his point, there's a lot of them that are just like, as fast as we can go. It doesn't matter if it's good or right or any of that stuff. Switching gears, today being Friday, first of all, we are doing some fun with football audio today. So that's coming up here in just a little bit. Movies are opening up today, including some of them streamers. Now, I didn't do the due diligence on this. There's a action comedy starring Ryan Reynolds and Kenneth Branagh. Is that new, period? Mm-hmm. Or is it a theater one that's now streaming? Because I see it's streaming on Apple.
3: I have caught this because we're watching the new season of Ted Lasso. And on Apple TV, they have been promoting the heck out of this.
1: It's called Mayday.
3: Yeah, it's a direct to Apple TV, so it hasn't been in theaters.
1: Okay.
3: Ryan Reynolds is a U2 pilot in the 80s that gets shot down over Russia.
4: U2?
3: U2, the plane, the spy plane?
1: Not the band.
4: Not the band.
3: Correct.
1: No, they're very not airworthy.
4: Not everybody knows planes.
3: Well, I'm sorry, I'm an aviation nerd. But yeah, it looks really, really good. Sort of buddy cop, but not cops. You know, sort of...
1: Kenneth Branagh plays, quote, a badass pro-American ex-KGB agent.
3: Boom.
1: Who keeps Ryan Reynolds alive somehow.
3: Yeah.
1: So that's a streamer on Apple, and that started today. The other one that's in theaters that I don't remember hearing a bunch of hype about sounds really interesting to me because it's based on a true story about a black FBI agent sent to Mississippi to investigate the brutal killings of civil rights leaders in the 60s, but encounters, oddly, racist cops who refuse to help.

0: help. So then forced to work with Mark Wahlberg, who's playing a mafia hitman. Things heat up. The KKK targets his family. The heroes get their own brand of justice by any means necessary.
1: It sounds really heavy.
0: Based on a true story.
1: I'm curious about Mark Wahlberg in that role.
2: One's got 68% on Rotten Tomatoes. One's got 85%. Which is which, do you think?
0: The by any means has the higher percent.
2: And you would be incorrect on that one. Sorry. 68% on Rotten Tomatoes.
0: Okay. Well, I don't always believe those reviews, so it's not going to stop me.
1: And Mark Wahlberg, he's done serious movies before, but this is also the guy from Ted, so
2: super weird haircut in this one.
0: Okay.
2: Like, to the point where it's distracting his hair.
0: Really?
2: Yeah.
0: Well, again, it's based on a true story, so maybe the guy in real life, there was one, and maybe he had weird hair.
2: Yeah. Could be, because I saw the trailers for this, and I was like, oh, that wig is just... anything that'll pull you out of, you know, being in that moment in the movie, Mark Wahlberg's wig does that.
0: I hadn't thought about the fact that he was in the Ted movies. That one didn't cross my mind, but you're right, that could be distracting as well.
1: Okay.
0: By the way, fingers crossed, we're going to see Coyote versus Acme this weekend.
1: Fingers crossed, it's your anniversary date. I hope it happens.
0: Okay, well,
2: I hope something more for your wife, for your anniversary.
0: No, it was her idea. Oh. It was her idea, believe it or not. After, you know, it didn't come from me. I told her the movie was good a week ago, but then when one of her coworkers told her it was good, then she was like, oh, okay, then it maybe is good. So, well, after 26 years of marriage, that's how that rolls. So, I'm okay with it, honey, if you're listening. Enjoy your workout. 704-FEZ-3200, talk back button also available to you.
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5: Good morning. What we're seeing right now is still some volume coming off that ramp from Westman Avenue on the 640 going westbound. It remains heavy out here in West Knoxville, 40 east and west over the top of West Hills coming past Paper Mill as it continues to build, pushing through downtown on 40 east and west here at 275 Western Avenue. 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I'm Commander Chuck, your on-time traffic.
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1: Anybody ever spend $500 on a toothbrush? Show of hands.
2: Nobody.
3: $500?
1: You see the headline, quote, Dyson has a new toothbrush. $499. It comes with a camera. So advanced that they had to redesign the toothpaste for it. End quote. Now, this certainly isn't an ad, but I was thrown for a loop when I saw that headline. I'm not going to brag, but I get a free toothbrush when I go to the dentist each time.
3: I've got one in my purse right now.
1: I have a box full of free dentist toothbrushes in my home right now as we speak.
3: I will tell you that using the, what is it, the vibrating toothbrush does do a better job than just your manual.
2: We're talking about toothbrushes.
3: But there's a threshold. Like $500, that's more than their vacuum cost.
1: Chelsea, this new toothbrush has a 1 millimeter camera under the brush head.
3: Why?
1: Reading 28 images per second, identifying gaps in your teeth and firing a cone of mouth rinse straight into those gaps.
3: Am I not getting in my tooth gaps myself with my mouth rinse?
2: You nailed it, Chelsea. Because if you're like a red-blooded, God-fearing American, when your dentist asks you if you floss, 9 out of 10 of us lie and say, yeah, of course we I floss.
3: They can tell if you don't floss.
2: Oh, they know you're lying, but 9 in 10.
3: 9 in 10 people
2: say they floss, but do not floss often enough.
3: What about those of us who do floss?
1: I don't believe that, but even if that is true, what does that have to do with this?
2: That's what that jet stream, that cone that you're talking about that the camera uses.
3: Oh, it's like a water flosser?
2: Yeah. They call it a needle jet, and what it does is it gets the plaque that's there on your teeth in a way that you haven't been doing.
3: But I feel like there's another product that's less expensive that could do the same thing. I just feel like $500 is a lot.
1: Remember we heard about the couple that got caught cheating because the woman used an internet-connected toothbrush. Right. Think about the application here. Now we would actually see, I guess. I don't know if you'd see her.
2: Checks his phone and is like, those aren't my tonsils.
1: Well, I think it could see more than just her tonsils.
3: Is it recording you from the second you walk into the bathroom?
1: I don't know if it is or not, but let's be honest, those are all things that go through your mind, right? Anytime you have anything that's internet connected with a camera, there's always the thought that either it can be hacked or the camera's on when you don't know it's on, any number of things. Potentially you're sitting on a toilet and your camera and your toothbrush is now broadcasting that. Facebook Live, everybody.
3: I can't imagine $500 on a toothbrush.
2: But you think about it, when Dyson came out with that vacuum cleaner, how many years ago, right? And everybody's like, who's going to spend $700 or $1,000 on a vacuum?
3: Is that how much it was then?
2: Which they now have $949 on their Generation 5 Detect vacuum cleaner.
3: But again, there are other prices. I don't want to get in the weeds.
1: But you heard me say that when I go to the dentist, I get a free toothbrush, right? So nobody, you don't. When you go to the dentist, you get a free vacuum.
2: I don't.
1: Okay, so there's a difference there. One, you expect to pay something for it. The other, I don't expect to pay any. I don't know if I've ever bought a toothbrush.
3: Really?
1: Yeah, I get a free one every time I go to the dentist.
3: I understand, but I'm telling you, you need to upgrade, and you can do it for like $20. You don't have to get a Dyson one.
1: I mean, I hate to brag, your boy over here has never had a cavity.
3: But it has more to do with like. Plaque and
1: how great I am. You're right. That probably is part of it.
2: But Chelsea's not wrong. If you've ever used like...
1: I know.
2: They are pretty incredible.
3: Yes.
1: There are other implements as well. You can do like the water flosser thing.
3: That's a regular flosser.
1: I have bought one of those before.
3: Okay.
1: But I've never bought a toothbrush. I'm not kidding.
3: Okay. Well, there's a range in between free toothbrush and $500 toothbrush that'll probably get the job done.
1: I mean, Christmas is right around the corner. Think of your kids' faces lighten up when they get a $500 toothbrush.
3: Just spending money on something that they won't use on schedule like they're supposed to.
2: I mean, how much is your marriage worth, Chelsea? You get this, you get it, and next thing you know, Frank's behaving a little bit more.
1: There you go.
3: Because I got a Dyson toothbrush?
1: Yes, with a camera. The camera's the key.
2: Mm-hmm.
3: I feel like you could do other cameras in other places.
1: I'm sure you do.
2: I'm sure he already has.
3: Okay. Well, you guys take your $500 and set it on fire.
1: Listen, I'm the one who said all mine are free. I'm just saying there are some applications there if you do want to spend $500. This is where we help you out with your marriage and your teeth.
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1: Come on. So football fans are well aware, but you don't have to be a football fan to enjoy what we call fun with football audio. But you're well aware that we got a full slate of college games this weekend, including some last night. Chelsea's alma mater may have even been in action. It's a tough break. I don't know why I'm digging in so hard on that. I really don't care that much.
2: You just like messing with me.
1: I do, but I feel like there's got to be better things. Anyway, this is stuff out of context from the broadcast of college and NFL games. And we call it fun with football audio. We got some classics in here. We got some new ones in here.
3: Jack Strand. Wait till you see the size of this guy. Big stick.
4: Hey now. If you saw online, John Gruden loves it. Those are five Gruden grinders right there with tons of experience. They want to lean on that unit early.
1: I mean, the weekend's here. If you are going to lean on the unit, 704-FEZ-3200.
5: It's really been Rocky Long and his unit that's been the story of this game.
1: Unit.
6: Jim, it was brutally hot. Both teams trying to keep the balls dry.
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8: What a job by Matt Ryan exposing himself.
9: Philadelphia Eagle pass rush, Sean. Long. Cox.
10: Like a battering ram. Just coming in chunks now.
11: Gerald Everett putting a career-high day together, 136 receiving yards. There's the unit.
1: I'd like a little more excitement from that guy.
12: Right.
13: Christian McCaffrey undresses a handful of Buccaneers. Wow.
1: There's the excitement. You got a handful of Buccaneers over there? You're just happy to see me.
14: Pure one-on-one, perfect read by Brissett. A little banging around the back end of it.
15: Yeah. It's a weekend, why not?
14: If you needed any more good news tonight, Tom Brady very comfortable with what's going on from his backside.
1: That does make me feel better.
16: Here's Smith. And he is dicked.
1: Nope. I still don't know what's going on there, and I just lost my computer. There it is. That is
16: your Smith.
1: Easy. That is your fun with football audio. It will be up on our podcast after the show. Love to have you follow along that way. Coming up next, I guess some people were very surprised that I said I've never purchased a toothbrush. You know, you get a free one when you go to the dentist. Somebody has called in and said that she had to keep her toothbrush in the driveway.
6: What?
1: Stand by. You'll understand why. Coming up here in just a couple of minutes.

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5: Happy Friday, everybody. The heat is on again today with a heat index value pushing anywhere from 100 to 108 degrees. We do have the heat advisory in place till 8 o'clock tonight. A couple pop-up storms today, but better coverage of storms on Saturday. 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That's your latest forecast. I'm meteorologist Mike Witcher from the East Tennessee Weather Center. And remember to always get the latest forecast weather updates with the East Tennessee Weather app.
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1: Stand by for toothbrush talk.
2: Wilcox might be onto something with only using the free manual toothbrushes he gets from the dentist, because I've had to buy like 3 different Sonicare toothbrushes this year, and they just stay on after a certain amount of time using them, I guess. And I was afraid that they were going to catch my house on fire because they were just vibrating constantly. And the battery got so hot, I had to put it in the driveway so nothing would, you know, blow up or catch fire. Thanks a lot, big toothbrush.
1: Big molar.
3: Big bristle.
4: Okay, your patience for items that don't work is astounding and remarkable.
1: She listens to this show a lot.
4: Right. I know. 3 times in this year, my friend, you got to switch brands.
1: But I think that's hilarious, right? Because we've heard some car dealers or manufacturers, I mean, who have told you, hey, your car may catch fire. You know, don't put it in your house. And so she's doing the same with the toothbrush. I never would have imagined that. Park your toothbrush in the garage, not in the garage, but in the driveway.
3: Not to humble brag, but we have the Sonicare toothbrushes as well, and we've never had one that wouldn't stop. Is it something with her wiring that's maybe causing? I'm not
1: her
3: here to
1: personal
3: victim
1: wiring,
3: blame.
1: Like somehow her teeth are messing it up?
3: No, but inside the house.
1: Oh, I see.
3: Where it's being, you know, overcharged.
4: I would go with the battery operated ones that vibrate and just leave that entire mess behind me.
1: Cool beans, all of that. Holy cow. 704-FEZ-3200.
5: Hey, Wilcox, toothbrushes need to be replaced every 2 to 3 months. 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
1: Not necessarily a humble brag, but fact, I go to the dentist every 3 months. 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And so I'm getting a new toothbrush every 3 months.
4: But it's surprising to me because I go every 4 months. We've talked about this off the air, that you wouldn't use the electric ones because I feel like they make your mouth feel better.
1: I don't want to blow my house up.
4: Also, I'm a hard brusher. So the manual ones, too much for my mouth.
3: Cool beans.
4: We're talking about toothbrushes here.
3: Are we?
4: Eighth graders.
6: I can't believe y'all are talking about something that really matters this morning. 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
1: Hell yeah, is what I say to that. 704-FEZ-3200.
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1: You're probably prepping maybe for a long three-day weekend. Obviously, Labor Day is Monday. I know there was a certain percentage of America that thought we weren't having Labor Day this year, but we are. And luckily, it's this weekend. So you got that going for you, which is nice.
2: Did we miss something from AAA about when we were supposed to leave? Or have we collectively all blocked that out of our
1: heads? I've tried to minimize my access to that information because I realize that for most of us, it's just dumb. Mm-hmm. And at some point, not worth mentioning. But if we use that filter for everything on the show, we'd never even speak. So, I mean,
2: and people would love it.
1: Speaking of loving it, as we also discovered, today's kind of a national holiday. It's the anniversary of us discovering that Woody doesn't wear pants that have elastic in them. And one of my favorites from earlier this morning was this.
3: Yeah, good morning, guys. I didn't even realize this, but I'm helping Woody celebrate. I'm wearing elastic pants as we speak, and I'm walking into the gym. I couldn't be farther from Woody than Ryan Seacrest at a wet t-shirt contest.
1: Which is a great image that I'd never had in my head before today. So there is that. This came up because of a podcast listener who alerted us this way.
4: I'm listening to the podcast of February 26th, and that is the day that Big Mike ordered Woody some pants. Woody, did you wear Big Mike's pants after you had your gallbladder surgery?
1: Big Mike, of course, is a longtime listener to the show who has sent us many things over the years, including he did send Woody like a 4-pack of stretchy pants, which he didn't end up wearing, which is a tragedy. I don't know why that would have aired in February. Was that a replay? Were we off or something and you replayed that bit maybe?
5: Well, I mean, it could have come up in February because the very beginning of that month is when the gallbladder issue hit. And maybe at the end of the month, we thought he was going to have some kind of timely follow-up.
1: Maybe that's what it was. I thought it was because Woody revealed he didn't have any pants with elastic. But maybe that's not why Mike sent you pants. He sent you pants for your gallbladder surgery.
2: That's exactly why. Because we had discussed and several people had called the Fez line who had had gallbladder surgery and you're like, man, you're going to want to have some sort of comfy elastic pants. Mm-hmm.
1: And we, those of you that have been around a minute know that Woody's on some hill that he shouldn't be dying on about not wearing pants with elastic in them.
2: Me and Jack from 30 Rock.
6: Why are you wearing a tux?
7: It's after six. What am I, a farmer?
1: Right. That's what you're doing is wearing tux every night after six. I think Chuck said it best here.
3: Woody, I think you're choosing a weird hill to die on here. We're not saying you wear gym shorts 24/7. You go to work in them. We're talking about you having them for occasions, gym, relaxing, whatnot. All right, picture this. It's a snow day. You wake up, you know, fire up the TV to cuddle with your wife, and you throw on cargo shorts. Yeah, you're lucky to get it even on Easter.
5: Yeah, your pockets are chafing my leg.
2: What are you doing with your leg?
5: Look, if we're cuddling and you have on cargo shorts, it could be uncomfortable for me, too.
1: By the way, you may be new to the show. Woody at one point revealed that he only had the relations with his wife on Easter because the kids were out hunting for eggs.
2: That's right.
1: So that's what the reference is, and it's a good callback. No question about it. You might be thinking to yourself, if you're Chelsea, why am I even here? Yeah. I mean, I don't know how I'm helping society by being a part of this ridiculousness, but we did get this.
8: Hey, this message is for Ruth specifically, your daughter is the reason that I went and I got my first mammogram, which then caught my breast cancer. So she's doing service. It just looks different.
1: The reference, of course, Ruth being Chelsea's mom, who said that she probably should do a different job because she's not doing a service for anybody.

0: doing this. Right. But apparently she is. She may have saved a life or two. So that's hard to imagine, but potentially true. Now, Woody's never going to save a life with his pants take, but Chelsea may with her breast cancer discussion.
1: You never know.
0: True. You never know, but it seems highly unlikely.
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long holiday weekend. Has yours already started? Knoxville's Rock Station, 93.7 WVLZ. I'm Dylan. No, mine has not started. I'm here with you until, you know, it's time for Renna at 3 o'clock. And I'm going to be talking to you on Monday as well. But if you're out having fun, all right.

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Happy Friday, Knoxville's Rock Station, 93.7 WVLZ, Tennessee Valley Fair. So it runs September 11th through September 20th. Tickets, yeah. We'll get to those in just a couple minutes. I'll have you text in.

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2: Happy Friday, everybody. The heat is on again today with a heat index value pushing anywhere from 100 to 108 degrees. We do have the heat advisory in place till 8 o'clock tonight. A couple pop-up storms today, but better coverage of storms on Saturday. 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That's your latest forecast. I'm meteorologist Mike Witcher from the East Tennessee Weather Center. And remember to always get the latest forecast weather updates with the East Tennessee Weather app.
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Why don't we do fried food today? 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

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So the park officials announced plans to add a new character called the Dream Maker, inspired by Dolly Parton's Imagination Library program. Waterfall and stained glass windows will be added to the chapel inside the park. Cool.

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Foo Fighters going to open up for AC/DC in St. Louis, and that is actually coming up next week. I saw an article. The headline was AC/DC to perform at, you know, this stadium, and it was destroyed by a storm. And I thought, oh no, please don't let it be St. Louis, because boy, Dave Grohl and everybody's excited, right? Now, it's the stadium in Toronto, Rogers Stadium. So they'll probably just move the show. I don't know. 93.7 WVL.

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2: Happy Friday, everybody. The heat is on again today with a heat index value pushing anywhere from 100 to 108 degrees. We do have the heat advisory in place till 8 o'clock tonight. A couple pop-up storms today, but better coverage of storms on Saturday. 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That's your latest forecast. I'm meteorologist Mike Witcher from the East Tennessee Weather Center. And remember to always get the latest forecast weather updates with the East Tennessee Weather app.
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Still at a rock station, but I was at the one in Phoenix doing the graveyard show. System of a Down. Toxicity turns 25 years old today. Yeah. 25.

You excited for the three-day weekend? Tell me you're taking Monday off. You've got to be a hard worker. Knoxville's Rock Station, 93.7 WVLZ. Here's how I know. Hardest working states in America. Here we go. South Dakota, North Dakota, Alaska, Hawaii, Wyoming, Nebraska, Texas, New Hampshire, Tennessee. And then Georgia rounds out the top 10. Do you deserve Monday off? I would say yeah.

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3: Happy Friday. The heat is on for the rest of the day today with a heat advisory in effect until 8 o'clock here tonight. Heat index values pushing 100 to 108 and a slight chance for a pop-up stray shower. 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That's your latest forecast. I'm meteorologist Mike Witcher from the East Tennessee Weather Center. And remember to always get the latest forecast weather updates with the East Tennessee Weather app.
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Knoxville's Rock Station 93.7 WVLZ. Weezer gave us a new album the end of August. It's the Gold album. I haven't listened to it yet. Have you? If you have, let me know. Text in. Is it worth it? Did you like it? Does it sound like this? That's all of the questions. Sorry. That was a lot at once, wasn't it?

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Today's question is, you know, Tennessee, top 10 hardest working states in America, which is something to be proud of. And that's just, that's probably the Midwest in me speaking. I'm Dylan, but tell me where you work. What do you do? Give your business a little plug. I'm cool with that. Well, all of us are cool with that.

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I don't know. What do you want to do? You know what I don't want to do is exactly that. 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
2: Happy Friday. The heat is on for the rest of the day today with a heat advisory in effect until 8 o'clock here tonight. Heat index values pushing 100 to 108 and a slight chance for a pop-up stray shower. 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Call 865-947-1500. That's your latest forecast. I'm meteorologist Mike Witcher from the East Tennessee Weather Center. And remember to always get the latest forecast weather updates with the East Tennessee Weather app.
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L.A. Lloyd, you can listen to him Sundays at noon. He plays the best of the new rock. Well, stuff like this. 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
1: Happy Friday. The heat is on for the rest of the day today with a heat advisory in effect until 8 o'clock here tonight. Heat index values pushing 100 to 108 and a slight chance for a pop-up stray shower. 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That's your latest forecast. I'm meteorologist Mike Witcher from the East Tennessee Weather Center. And remember to always get the latest forecast weather updates with the East Tennessee Weather app.
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it's so hot. My stuff is sticking to my other stuff. Yeah, we can say it like that. Please be careful with the heat. I know that you know. Knoxville's Rock Station, 93.7 WVLZ. Careful, pets, older people. Yeah. I know you got it.

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93.7 WVLZ, Knoxville's Rock Station. I appreciate you listening. I'm Dylan. If you love listening, tell somebody about this radio station. Renna should be here any moment. Have a great weekend. Get out and enjoy yourself. Do something fun. If you're working on Monday, I'll be here with you. Yeah, I'm going to work too. So, yeah. And if not, we'll be playing stuff like this. You know what we do. Eh.

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1: Happy Friday. The heat is on for the rest of the day today with a heat advisory in effect until 8 o'clock here tonight. Heat index values pushing 100 to 108 and a slight chance for a pop-up stray shower. 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That's your latest forecast. I'm meteorologist Mike Witcher from the East Tennessee Weather Center. And remember to always get the latest forecast weather updates with the East Tennessee Weather app.
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2: Good afternoon, T-Dogs. We're here with a couple of accidents out here. It's crowded at times. Certain sections of Kingston Pike, especially there in downtown West Boulevard. Alcoa Highway on the increase southbound, flowing back towards the Blount County area, coming past Biloxi Parkway there around the airport. Watch your speed. Also, radar earlier on I-40 out through the Dandridge area, through that section of Jefferson County. 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I'm Commander Chuck with your on-time traffic.
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These strange animal attacks have been happening all over the Midwest, some in the Northeast, too. We're going to talk about that in a little bit.

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1: Good afternoon. Still running slow over here right now on 40 eastbound, trying to get up to Watt Road as you come off that split right out of Loudoun County, Lenoir City area, coming into West Knox County here on 40 eastbound at Watt Road. Again, it's pretty heavy up through here. And lots of radar all over East Tennessee this afternoon. Be careful, especially I-40 out through parts of Sevier County. Sweet Leaf, still, they're open with two locations, Knoxville and Alcoa. 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I'm Commander Chuck, your on-time traffic.
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These obscure, strange, random animal attacks. They don't know if it's a badger or some type of... they don't know what kind of animal it is. It's unidentified. It viciously, just aggressively goes after the feet and the ankles and the legs, biting, attaching on until a person has to kick it and run away. I know. And then there's people complaining animal abuse while this dude's getting attacked by an unknown animal. It's a fun world we live in.

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I ran into this dude, Carl, the other day. Carl's like, yo, man, how much does it cost to put my show on your website? I'm like, Carl, it's free, dude. He's like, what do you mean free, man? I said, dude, it's free. It's called the Gig Guide. It's at 93.7wvlz.com. You put your gig up on there. He said, whoa. I said, yeah. He said, I know. I said, I know. It's free. It's something we didn't have when we were kids. We had to hit the streets with flyers and go to shows and staplers and tape and put them on poles. The Gig Guide is here to help you promote your show, your event, your benefit. Dude, if you're having a barbecue like Carl in his backyard with some bands, put it on the Gig Guide. We'll tell people about it.

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1: Good afternoon. More volume in the last few minutes. Right on schedule, trying to get through downtown as we check it out live here on 40 West at 17th Street. Some of this traffic getting onto Alcoa Highway, which is building pretty good southbound back towards the Blount County area. Already crowded Pellissippi Parkway here over I-40. Watch that traffic build even more out of Oak Ridge on that Solway Bridge. 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I'm Commander Chuck, your on-time traffic.
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1: 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Dude, I'm so ready for Knoxville Ice Bears hockey. I can't wait. I'm coming back to Knoxville. 25 years. We're going to celebrate, and I'll get that ride in Mike Murray's helicopter.

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1: 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He said very loudly, "Mama, it smells like Percy." 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
4: Happy Friday. The heat is on for the rest of the day today with a heat advisory in effect until 8 o'clock here tonight. Heat index values pushing 100 to 108 and a slight chance for a pop-up stray shower. 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That's your latest forecast. I'm meteorologist Mike Witcher from the East Tennessee Weather Center. And remember to always get the latest forecast weather updates with the East Tennessee Weather app.
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5: Good afternoon. Alcoa Highway really starting to build southbound as you work your way past Pibblesubby Parkway there, entering Alcoa. It's heavier than it was 15, 20 minutes ago out here in West Knoxville, 40 east and west now, over the top of West Hills. Just be patient. All that heavy traffic trying to get through our city here in West Knoxville, or it's crowded Pibblesubby Parkway there over the interstate. Hey, bridal season is here. Shop local right now at Fountain City Jewelers in the heart of Fountain City, right next to the Littons. I'm Commander Chuck with your on-time traffic.
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1: Good afternoon. What we're seeing right now is that heavier traffic volume trying to get out of Oak Ridge on that Solway Bridge. It's already picked up through the heart of downtown Knoxville, 40 east and west here at 275 Alcoa Highway on increase southbound. Watch your speed coming past the airport there on Alcoa Highway headed back towards the Blount County area. 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I'm Commander Chuck, your on-time traffic.
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gotta get next to you. 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You're rolling with Ralph. Who are you? Where are you working? Are you still working? All right. If you'd like your WVLZ working shout out or workforce shout out, you could text me 865-545-9393 to get hollered at.

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1: Good afternoon. TDOT's working with a couple of accidents out here. It's busy where you would expect, trying to get out of Oak Ridge on that Solway Bridge. Here comes that traffic down Pillsbury Parkway, where it's already crowded on Pillsbury Parkway over the interstate as it increases even more. Alcoa Highway southbound at Icy King Party flowing back towards the Blount County area. 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These guys are the best. I'm Commander Chuck with your on-time traffic.
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5: Happy Friday. The heat is on for the rest of the day today with a heat advisory in effect until 8 o'clock here tonight. Heat index values pushing 100 to 108 and a slight chance for a pop-up stray shower. 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That's your latest forecast. I'm meteorologist Mike Witcher from the East Tennessee Weather Center. And remember to always get the latest forecast weather updates with the East Tennessee Weather app.
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6: Good afternoon. THB is working a wreck north of town in Campbell County on 75 northbound around the 141-mile marker. You'll see it if you're headed up towards Kentucky. There, just north of La Follette, as that traffic builds even more now. Out here in West Knoxville, a lot of holiday traffic out here. Lots of radar as well. Folks, please don't drink and drive this holiday weekend. Hey, if you're having transmission problems, let them check it out at AMCO Transmissions on Kingston Pike. I'm Commander Chuck with your on-time traffic.
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Lou Bruta's coming up tonight, 7 p.m. for Hard Drive XL. So he ain't new to this. Tune in to Lou Bruta. All right, you can text me the word fun right now, 865-545-9393, to win a family fun pack, four tickets to the Tennessee Valley Fair.

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1: Good afternoon. That traffic volume increasing to the north on 75 as you work your way on up into Anderson throughout Campbell County. A little bit of radar down I-40, especially in East Knox County, out around Midway Road. All that traffic in that area right now, especially in the eastbound lanes of I-40 headed towards Sevier County. Shop local and save a lot of money at Fountain City Jewelers, located in the heart of Fountain City, right there next to Litton. 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I'm Commander Chuck, your on-time traffic.
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The local music leader in Knoxville's Capital Underground. Yeah.

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1: Good afternoon. It is heavy now as we check it out live here with that volume 40 east and west, trying to get past Pittsylvania Parkway over the top of West Hills. Stop and go down on Kingston Pike there at Concord Road in Farragut. It continues to build on Chapman Highway going out now, and all that traffic headed towards Seymour. Be careful in those curves. 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They're right there next to Litton. 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I'm Commander Chug with your on-time traffic.
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Seems as our own Dave Kelly's been getting harassed through the text to win. He plays along, though. Go ahead, threaten me, though. No one bothers me. They pick on poor little Dave, the guy who was bullied in high school, you know? Not now, though, dude. He's drinking milk, he's eating Wheaties, and he's here Saturdays at 3 o'clock every Saturday, loyal, and he brings a baseball bat with him.

actually had a chance to meet Gavin one time, and I said, "Nice to meet you, Mr. Bush." He laughed. I like to make people laugh when I meet them, you know, especially rock stars like that. Rock stars living it up on the road. Hinder on the road with Hoobastank, stained and seether up all night.

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2: All right, my friends, heading into our Saturday, heads up and stay weather alert. We do have a risk for some isolated strong to severe thunderstorms likely after 3 p.m., and it's still going to stay hot all weekend with highs in the 90s. 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That's your latest forecast. I'm meteorologist Mike Witcher from the East Tennessee Weather Center, and remember to always get the latest forecast weather updates with the East Tennessee Weather app.
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Theory of a Dead Man on 93.7 WVLZ. My name's Ralph Renna. So today's project was paint, something I've been putting off. I'm less procrastinating, more doing these days. But every time I paint, I'm like, are you going to get any paint on me? And then I'm covered head to toe when I'm done. It just happens every time. But hey, man, it looks good.

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L.A. Lloyd's Top 30 plays a lot of bands like that, man, and that's where we take notes from to bring it to you during the week. So check him out every Sunday at noon.

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0: Hopefully you have caught them opening recently for Foo Fighters' Queens of the Stone Age on Hard Drive XL. I'm Lou Brutus. Welcome to the Labor Day weekend kickoff edition of the show. Tyler Connolly from Theory of a Dead Man is going to be here closing out the week as featured artist. They have just dropped their excellent new EP, Part 1, Funeral Songs. I will also be chatting with Andy Biersack of Black Veil Brides. Plus, we will hear from the birthday boy, Kim Thiel of Soundgarden, via the Hard Drive Archive. Elsewhere on the program, we will look at the Labor Day weekend through Poetry Corner and The Rant, and we'll get you ready for the new NFL season, which starts on Wednesday with It Came From the Web and Screen Time. 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
6: All right, my friends, heading into our Saturday, heads up and stay weather alert. We do have a risk for some isolated strong to severe thunderstorms likely after 3 p.m., and it's still going to stay hot all weekend with highs in the 90s. 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That's your latest forecast. I'm meteorologist Mike Witcher from the East Tennessee Weather Center, and remember to always get the latest forecast weather updates with the East Tennessee Weather App.
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1: Well, the new NFL season is going to begin Wednesday night. The Patriots at the Seahawks. To get you in the mood for the season, I'm featuring football films in Screen Time, including this, the quintessential inspirational football movie from 1993, Rudy. 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You may get a little moist-eyed watching this. No shame in that. It's a great movie from 1993. Rudy. Rudy.
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